Hi, Sunshiners. Well, here we are in 2026. How would you like to travel back in time to the good old days? Well, now you can with me, Tony King, in the Time Tunnel. 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

0: Yes, it certainly is. Just popping in to remind you about the Revival Show. 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

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Well, it's hard to believe I've been presenting the 70s and 80s show on Sunshine Radio for 4 years now. 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

0: This is not a test. This is rock and roll. Time to rock it from the Delta to the DMZ. Is that me or does that sound like an Elvis Presley movie? Viva Da Nang. Oh, Viva Da Nang. Da Nang me, Da Nang me. Why don't they get a rope and hang me? Hey, is it a little too early for being that loud? Hey, too late.
1: Thank you, Robin, for those dulcet

Very good morning to you. How you doing? 4th of August. Oh, already the 4th of August. Summertime is coming to a short end.

0: Very good morning to you. 6:30 after the hour of 7 o'clock this morning. Tuesday here on The Breakfast Show. Kicking off with DJ Jazzy Jeff and the Fresh Prince. First time I heard this lady, you know, I had to think twice. Really thought it was Jocelyn Brown. Then realised, no it ain't.
1: No, Clyde.
0: Sound of Diana King this morning. All the usual suspects are in the house. Get through to me in the usual way.

Yeah, taking a Rufus and Chaka Khan classic from the 70s. Giving it a whole new reimagining. Diana King this morning, back to back with the Fresh Prince. Good morning to you, how you doing? Just gone 10 after 7. It's a Tuesday morning, it's the 4th of August. Wherever you are in your world, it might be evening, good evening, and it might be afternoon, good afternoon. There again, it might be real nighttime, might be going to bed. And if that's the case, well, good night, but still, just keep us in the background, you know what I mean? Like the old days, take the tranny up the road. Can't say that anymore, can you? Take the tranny up the road and put it under your pillow. Unfortunately, the transistor radio doesn't exist anymore, and your smart device is too big to put under your pillow these days. But you can put it in the corner and just say, Alexa, play Sunshine Radio quietly, and it will do it for you. Yeah, do it for you. Having a look at the headlines this morning, rain is on the way apparently, but some of the UK's driest areas still won't see a drop. You won't believe this, right, but I am not a sun worshipper. So when the sun's out during the summer, especially during the day, I very rarely go out in it. I might sit in the garden occasionally, but I very rarely go out. Now, I've got the grandchildren here this week, next week and the week after, and yesterday we decided to go for a walk down the seafront, and I could not believe just how scorched the grass was looking. If I didn't know better, I was in the Sahara. It was that sandy colour that was there. But there is rain coming, but not for some of us. Donald Trump slams bankrupt Britain full of losers. God knows what that is. I'll have a look and see what that means later on. And a man kept his dead mum in the freezer for 3 years while claiming £78,000 in benefits. Russian sunbathers apparently have been killed after a Ukrainian drone crashed into a beach near Putin's palace. And a young girl was found fatally injured in suspicious death at an industrial estate. We'll have all those, look at those in greater detail in a little while. And Bear Grylls defended baptising Russell Brand, saying, "My faith says we should not judge." Interesting. I tell you what else is interesting. Yesterday, last night, we sat down. I sat down with the kids after we'd had tea and said, "Okay, what should we do? Should we watch a film?" And they went, "Please, Grandad, what can we watch?" And I said, "I don't know. What do you want to watch?" So it's Scream 7. I says, "No, you're not watching Scream 7. You're not having that. It's not on." And we went through this whole heap of films. Have a guess what we ended up watching. I will tell you after Jenny on the Block.

all-round good egg, and I tell you what, she doesn't look a day over 35, does she? But believe you me, she's in her mid-50s now, Jenny from the block. Jennifer Lopez this morning. Looking at the rain and the weather then, this. It's rainy in the north and it's sunny in the south. Simple as that, north-south divide. Persistent at times, heavy rain will continue in the north with a risk of hail and thunder across Northern Ireland. Scattered showers elsewhere, mainly in western areas. Very warm and humid conditions persist in the east. Well, I'm looking out my window this morning. It's grey, it's overcast. But I tell you what, last night, I don't think the temperature dropped below sort of 18, 19 degrees. And when it was stuck under that cloud, oh my God, was it sticky or what? It was seriously sticky. I didn't get much sleep last night, I have to be honest. And when the clock went off this morning at 6:15, I thought to myself, I'll just have 5 minutes. And then my brain went, no, don't, because you won't see that 5 minutes and you'll wake up late. So I had to get up, stand in the shower and just try and get myself turned around. Now, we were watching TV yesterday, last night. So I said to the kids, what are you going to watch? Now, bearing in mind, my grandchildren are 6 and 4. And the four-year-old very much dictates the roost, right? So although Desi is shouting, Granddad, can we watch Scream 7? Scream 7, said, no, you are not watching Scream 7, right? It's not having, not happening. As we scroll through the movies, this is what Nina decided we were going to watch.

0: Now, can you imagine sitting down? Your grandparents sitting down with you at 4 years old and watching this movie in 1981. Can you imagine that? Here's me thinking, no, it's too scary. They won't like it. It's too scary. No. You know what she says? We've already seen it, Grandad. We saw the big fish. We saw the big fish, is what she said to me. And I didn't think they'd sit and watch it, but they did. They sat and watched it all the way through. And you know when you... You say to your kids, cover your eyes up. This is a bad bit. They're saying to me, Grandad, don't look at this bit, Grandad. Grandad, put a pillow over your head, Grandad. You won't like it. Don't look at it, Grandad. That's quite funny for me, for a four-year-old who was sat cozied into her granddad one side and her brother on the other side watching Jaws. I tell you what, there's something endearing about watching a movie that you found scary when you were a kid, but is not scary for them.
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2: 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I'm back here on Sunshine Radio with Kenny's Coast to Coast. 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

True, you know. Yeah, that's the way it's supposed to work. I make your breakfast come alive. We'll be playing today, yesterday's, today's, nobody's got it so far, the rewind track coming right after Lightning Seeds.

marvellous. Still to come, the Breakfast Files this morning, 25 past the hour, and all things good as far as birthdays are concerned, including a couple of lovely heavenly birthdays today. All right, time for that rewind track. Stand by your beds. Are you ready? Here we go.

Is it ringing any bells? Is it ringing any bells? I gave you a couple of clues yesterday. So I told you yesterday that it was their fifth studio album it came off of on ABC Records that then became MCA Records after ABC's acquisition in 1979. It was produced by Gary Katz, is what I told you. And it went platinum in the Recording Industry Association of America, the RIAA. Yes, that's the equivalent of our big record stuff here. What else did it do? The album went to number 11 in the UK album chart in this particular day. And also yesterday I told you that there was a reference to it and the Eagles and Glenn Frey talking about... Girlfriends of the Time. Yeah, Girlfriends of the Time. If you've got any idea, all you got to do is put it in an email at trevor@sunshine-radio.co.uk or WhatsApp me 07491 382 799. And apologies to Nick Lydon yesterday, because she highlighted the fact that my fat fingers put a 5 in there, not a 4. So it's 07491 382 799. Kaiwin said yesterday very late on, is it Jackson 5 ABC? No, it's not. Nick had said, it's got to be Blame It on the Boogie by the Jacksons. So what is it with the Jacksons? And I said, nope, it's not the Jacksons. Don't be mistaken, because it's in the squeaky voice. It is sped up somewhat. And as we get into week two, I might change the speed to give you, if it hasn't gone by then, that is. It would spend 9 weeks in the UK singles charts. Yeah. Peaking at number 17 in January of 1977. Yeah, 1977. Tracks that came off the same album. I can't tell you that one. Everything You Did. There you go. That's the only clue you're going to get. Listen to it one more time. Do you know what the rewind track is? If you do, let me know. There's a goodie bag coming your way. Tuesday the 4th of August, 29 minutes after the hour. It's time for Jimmy Nail. Birthday files coming right after this.

Talking about things that scared us when we were kids that our grandparents would never sit down and watch with us. Stevie Wonder says, last year I watched Michael Jackson's Thriller video with my granddaughter Katie. Asked her if it would be alright watching zombies, etc. He says she just watched it and wasn't fazed whatsoever. Ain't that just the truth?

Marmite, isn't he, Jimmy Nail? Love him or you hate him. And to be honest, I love him. Yeah, I've known Jimmy for a very, very long time. Long before he did Alvides Ain't Pet and stuff. From my northeast days. What a lovely man he is. Him and Sammy Johnson when he was around, bless him, and all the boys from Alvides Ain't. Always very accommodating, but music has always been Jimmy's first love. Always his first love. It's all about first loves. Time for the birthday files. Just gone 33 after the hour.

medley. First thing this morning on the Birthday Files. First out the block, but who is it? I Ain't Suspicious. And we know who this guy is. Lives across the water from me. Been around for an

Sound of the New Seekers, a track that, if I'm not mistaken, was used in a very famous drink advert back in the 70s. Paul Jenkins has been in touch, play his voicemail for you in a little while. Also, still to come, looking at the weather, got a special 8 o'clock funny for you today, dedicated to the father of a really good friend.

0: the fabulous new Seekers. I'd like to teach the world to sing, and Earth, Wind and Fire singing a song. Still to come this morning, Paul Jenkins' voice note. Nice little segue from Paul, I have to say. Nice little segue from Paul.
1: Good morning, Trev. Look, it's a lovely, lovely day here in Dartford. The sun is out there with blue sky. It's going to be quite a warm day. Quite a very lovely day indeed. And the temperature at the moment, it's 17 degrees and it's a beautiful day.
0: It's a beautiful day. You're right, it is a beautiful day, Paul. Thanks for that, mate. Good morning to you, Aidan. How you doing, buddy?
2: Hi there. Some parts of the UK will get some very wet weather during the next few days. Some parts of the UK desperately need rain. Unfortunately, those two parts of the UK aren't the same part of the UK. Ordinarily, when you see a map like this showing low pressure and a series of weather fronts crossing the country from the west, you'd expect rain, and there is plenty of rain for Scotland, Northern Ireland, and some heavy showers likely Western England as well as Wales. But it appears that the east and southeast continues to have a rain shield. Very little of this rainfall reaching those parched parts of the country. Meanwhile, the persistent and at times heavy rain across Scotland and Northern Ireland breaks up into thundery showers by the afternoon. Scattered downpours with some rumbles of thunder for Western England as well as Wales. More frequent showers and thunderstorms for parts of Scotland and more especially Northern Ireland, where these showers could cause 20 to 30 millimetres in just an hour or two, and therefore there's the risk of localised flooding. Yes, some parts of the UK need the rain, but we don't need 20 to 30 millimetres in 2 hours to cause localised flooding as well as thunder and lightning. So there is a yellow thunderstorm warning for Northern Ireland from midday up until 9 p.m. Meanwhile, very little rainfall for parts of the Midlands, Eastern and Southeastern England. Sunny spells, not quite as widely sunny as Monday, nor not quite as hot either, with temperatures fairly widely in the mid to high 20s. And it's Eastern England where the highest temperatures will be reached, low 30s likely here. A more humid feel, however, a lot of cloud across the country. And what we'll likely see into Tuesday evening is that these showers will continue. Some persistent rain for northern Scotland, some low cloud here as well. And then this persistent rain swings back into Northern Ireland, parts of western Scotland by the end of the night. Further showers elsewhere, even the odd shower for East England, but not amounting to much at all. A lot of cloud across the country, and therefore another warm and muggy night to come. Temperatures are widely staying in the mid to high teens.
0: Thanks a lot, Aidan. We'll speak to you later on today. We might even have a little bit of a shufty, see what's been going on. So it's an east-west split today, and a bit of a north-south split as well. If you're over there on the east coast across that band of warm weather, then you have my sympathies. There again, it's a muggy old day, so whether you're getting some rain or not, it's still going to be sticky, sticky, sticky and hot. Lost in-

Who'd have thought it, eh? Two Lightning Seeds in the first hour. Marvelous and Life of Riley. But who's celebrating a birthday? And who'd have thought we'd have Soul Asylum yesterday with Runaway and Soul Asylum today? Because they're on the birthday file. Yeah, 54 minutes after the hour, 6 to 8. Don't forget, if you're going out the door, you've got to go to work. Don't be sitting there thinking, oh, I've got ages yet. I've got ages yet. No, you'll miss that bus. You leave that 10 minutes later and all of a sudden you're stuck in all the traffic. Ah, the thoughts of going to work. Hey, at least all I've got to do is get up, go in the shower and walk down the stairs into the studio. Yeah, no flying for me at the moment. Got a shoulder in

American rockers, Soul Asylum. Talking about black gold, but who's celebrating a birthday as we go to 2 minutes up to the hour? We've got one heavenly birthday today, which I'll do now, squeezing it in. The great Satchmo, yes, Louis Armstrong, would have been 125 years old today if he'd lived. Passed away in 1971, aged 69. And nobody blew a horn like Louis.

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Died aged 69 in 1971. But what a legacy. Him with the Hot Fives, his little band that he had back in the day.

0: Today's 8 o'clock funny, I play homage to a man that I call friend, but his dad, who's even bigger.
1: Ladies and gentlemen, come here. I took my wellies to have them healed, and he sold them. I was driving here, you know, today, and I saw this fella broke down. I said, fella broke down. What's the matter? He said, I've run out of petrol. I said, well, I've got a full tank, follow me. Ladies and gentlemen, I've had a barney with a woman in the post office. I took a parcel in. She said, this is too heavy, you need another stamp. I said, another stamp will make it heavier. And there's more. She gave me this stamp. She said, do you want to stick it on yourself? I said, no, I want to stick it on the parcel. And I was coming out and this woman came up. She said, could you see me across the road? I said, hang on, I'll run over and have a look. Ladies and gentlemen, tonight, me, myself, and I, the three of us, would like to do my ventriloquist act. What's your name? Mick. I'm anemic. I hate this joint.
2: Joint.
1: I'm lonely.
2: Always lonely.
1: Hello?
3: Hello. Oh.
1: Hello.
3: Hello.
1: I'm doing the two voices. I can't do them together, otherwise I'll fall down. She's nice.
3: Thank you.
1: Give us a kiss. Oh, no, no, no. 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

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Oh no, it's that way. If I don't get it started, you'll never see the trick.

0: I must tell you this before I go, because once I've gone, you won't be able to hear it. I got a letter from my mammy yesterday morning. She said, "Dear son, the Salvation Army called, and your father got some second-hand clothing from them. The dress is a bit tight, but the bonnet fits him perfectly." Mrs. Robinson, who's 18 stone, got a girdle from them. Her favorite hymn now is "All Is Safely Gathered In." We had the Bonnie Baby competition last week, and your father was one of the judges. Unfortunately, he left his glasses at home. He gave first prize to a Cocker Spaniel. He had a nasty accident the other day when he was poking the fire. He forgot that it was electric. It took us 3 hours to get him down from the roof. Your brother Tommy has given up his job in the fire brigade. He said every time he comes back from a fire, it takes him 6 hours to slide back up the pole. I've just heard from your sister Mary in Australia. She's had a little baby, and she's named it after your father. It's a lovely thought, and there's not many girls called Grandad. That's all for now. Lots of happiness from your loving mummy. P.S. Don't forget to tell everybody on Summertime Special about the time you and Uncle John went for a job. Come here. Close the door. Well, I went for the job first. I went in. The fella said, "What would you be if it took away one eye?" I said, "I'd be half blind." He said, "What would you be if it took away both eyes?" I said, "I'd be completely blind." He said, "You've got the job." And I went out. I said, "Uncle John, come here. He only asked you two questions. The answer to the first is half blind, and the answer to the second is completely blind. Have you got that?" He said, "I think so, half blind." And he goes in. The fella said, "What would you be if it took away one ear?" He said, "I'd be half blind." He said, "What would you be if it took away both ears?" He said, "I'd be completely blind." He said, "How do you make that out?" He said, "My hat would fall over my eyes." Thanks, ladies and gentlemen.
1: Oh, the very, very funny, the man that I have the pleasure of being able to call. I wouldn't say friend, but he was certainly a somebody that I knew quite well. I knew his son far better, Frankie, and my thoughts, prayers, and all our sincere condolences go out to the man that I've just played you, Jimmy Cricket, born in Belfast way back in the day, 1945. 17th of October, James Joseph Mulgrew. His son is Frankie. Frankie happens to be a family friend purely because he was the priest that administered the last rites to my good lady wife when she was passing. And at the time, we didn't know because I didn't realise that Frankie Mulgrew's father was the amazingly funny Jimmy Cricket. Jimmy just happened to be visiting his son up in the northeast, and he dropped by the hospice to see Linda. I didn't know who he was because I didn't recognise him without the garb on. And it wasn't until he came out the room and I read the card that he'd left for Linda, and it just poignantly said, "Keep fighting, keep laughing, keep going. You will beat this." And at that point, he wasn't aware that his son had already given Linda the last rites because she didn't look... She didn't look like she was about to pass, but she did pass 5 or 6 days later. Remembering today, James Joseph Mulgrew, a.k.a. Jimmy Cricket, Northern Irish comedian that started his career at Butlins in Mosney, County Meath, before going on to Clacton-on-Sea and working with the Pontins as well. He worked with the likes of the Osmonds, the Brother to Man and the Jerry and the Pacemakers back in the day, Cannon and Ball, Paul Daniels, Frankie Carson, the great Frankie Carson, of course, the Crankies, and made he made himself television history with his little Pat's phrase, which was, "Come here, there's more." Yes, he was a funny man. And do you know what? I found out many years later that this was his go-to tune when he was feeling a bit down.

0: songs.
1: Yeah, Frankie told me one day that his two favourite shows were the Jasper Carrot Show and the Muppets. Remembering the fabulous Jimmy Cricket, who passed away yesterday, age 80, after a short illness following some surgery for cancer. Rest easy, man, rest easy. They will be chuckling in the aisles upstairs. They certainly will. 11 minutes and a half after the hour, this Tuesday, the 4th of August. It's time for the Flock of Seagulls.

So the birthday file started just 7:30, just after Jeff Beck Group. Max Middleton, their keyboard player, is 80 years old. Billy Bremner, not the footballer, the guitarist with Dave Edmonds, is 80. Paul Layton, the singer with the New Seekers, 79 years old. Michael Harris, trumpeter with Earth, Wind and Fire, is 73. And the great Ian Broody. Yes, Ian Broody, the singer-songwriter for Lightning Seeds, is 68. Soul Asylum's keyboard player, Joey Huff, is 64, also 64. Paul Reynolds, the man playing guitar for the Flock of Seagulls. Heavenly birthdays we've already done, with Louis Armstrong being 125 today, had he not passed away in 1971, aged just 69. And one more to come. That would be the youngest on the block, and she's youngest by a long way. Tiffany Evans. No, not that Tiffany. Not the one that went out singing in all of the shopping malls for I Think I'm Alone Now. I had a one-hit wonder. This lady went on to win a great program. Yeah, in American TV, one of those talent programs that they do so well in America. Her name is Tiffany Evans. She's 34 years old, American singer, songwriter, and actress. Still one to come. It's a heavenly birthday. And we'll play it right after this. Well, actually, what we'll do is we'll do the rewind track again first, and then we'll play this. So we don't have to break it, you know what I mean? Just joining me, 17 after the hour. Good morning to you.

Let Me Be Your Angel. Tiffany Evans, 34 years old today. What a voice that girl's got, I tell you. Big future ahead of her. If you're just joining me, good morning to you. Good evening, good afternoon, wherever you are in the world. In my time frame, it's 8:20 in the morning here in the UK. It's a breakfast show with me, Trevor Lazaro, here on Sunshine Radio. Time to hear that rewind. Yes, the rewind track. Can you get it? And if you can, we've had quite a few guesses. Nobody so far has got it right. Let's see if they can get it right this time.

Have you got any idea? Have you got any idea whatsoever what track that is? The rewind track. I gave you some clues. If you think you know the answer, go on, have a guess. You know you want to have a guess. There'll be a track floating around your head. I gave you some clues earlier on. Came off their fifth studio album. Happy heavenly birthday, Mr. Ian.

Dylan Howe, the drummer, also celebrating a birthday from Ian Dury and the Blockheads. He's 57 today. What a waste, 1978, what a great track. Real shame that man's no longer with us. What a talent he was, Ian Dury. All right, I promised you yesterday that the autocorrect, damn you autocorrect book, will be back. I dug it out of the library last night, and I thought, let's have a little look. And I thought, let's look at page 80. For no other reason than Jimmy Cricket died yesterday, and he was 80 years old, as I played at 8 o'clock on the 8 o'clock funny. And this is a this is just titled Surprise. And it's from Claire. And picture the scene. She's meeting her husband for dinner at a restaurant they have reservations, and her husband says, "We have 7 p.m. reservations. Where the heck are you?" She replies, "Sorry, I'm running a little late. Just a few minutes. I'll be lesbian in 5 minutes, I swear." "You're a lesbian now? Wish you told me that before we got married." "Oh my God, I wrote leaving. I haven't been a lesbian since college. Well, can you get your ass down here, please? I'm extremely hungry." Back in the days when autocue would overtake everything you wrote. If you've got a favourite page you want to hear, let me know.

9:30 this morning, Tuesday the 4th of August. The sound of the police. Every little thing she does just happens to be magic. How are you today? Hope you're having a good day. How's Peter?

never realised, you know, I've been playing this track so many over the years. God knows how many times I've played it. Back from the club days, right through the radio days and everything else. Never realised it had sexual connotations in it. Never in my wildest dreams did I imagine that Peter Gabriel was talking about, that. Yeah. Who'd have thought Sledgehammer, hey? Who'd have thought it, hey? Good morning to you. Welcome to Sunshine's Breakfast Show with me, Trev Lazaro, here on Sunshine Radio. The all-new Breakfast Show. As we find our way winging up to our fifth birthday in November. Tina Turner's in the house.

taken from the film Mad Max Thunderdome. We don't need another hero, the wonderful Tina Turner this afternoon. Or should I say this morning? Getting ahead of myself then. Whiling away the day. Last Thursday was our very last All Request Thursday on the Drive Time Show, as I vacated the seat to come here and replace James in the breakfast seat. Trevor Moon said, any chance you could play this for me, Trev? And the chance was we ran out of time. So this morning I thought, you know what? Commodore's time.

0: Yeah, it's a throwback to last week's All Request Thursday on the Drive Time Show. Trevor Moon's date of birth? No. Most hated song? Definitely not. The track he loves to hear? Yes, very much so. The Commodores. And talking about Night Shift. Nikki Lydon's been on the phone. She says, I think the rewind track is Who's Next by The Who. No, but I can tell you who's next. The Waterboys, they're coming right after we hear a couple of messages. But first, still to come today, Mark Kerridge is in the room at 9 o'clock. Yeah, Mark's in with a classic chart countdown, taking you back to 1976. Yes, the last time we had this kind of weather that was elongated throughout the summer was in 1976. I remember it well. Pavements cracking, tarmac on the road starting to melt, ice creams that didn't last more than 30 seconds. Yes, all of those things were going on in 1936. And Mark Kerridge, the Special K, will take you back there at 9 o'clock. And the best music every time at 10. Kenny's in with Coast to Coast at 11, and Unheard with Max McGill, live and direct all the way from New York, will be here at 1 o'clock. Simon Tate's in the house with the gallery. The gallery will be open between 2 and 3 today before Jan's music experience call with the Music Machine will be open at 3 o'clock. Nige's in doing the Drive Time, and Pete Tonner's in with all things 12-inch. Yeah. No, I'm not talking about anything like that. 12-inch vinyl, yes, some fantastic funk and disco tracks for 2 hours. Jeff Dorsett, Supersonic 70s at 9. And guess what? That man, John Kariff, opens up his Rock and Roll Hotel in Canada, live and direct for you at 10 o'clock. That's your Tuesday listening for your favourite station, Sunshine Radio, here. Stay tuned all day. Turn it up, turn it loud, and make it proud.
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0: Just gone exactly 15 minutes to the hour of 9 o'clock. Good morning to you. How are you doing? Trevor Lazaro in the breakfast seat this morning, 4th of August. It's a Tuesday, and outside is a very muggy day if you're on the west of the country. Yeah, there'll be a few of those today on the west, but if you're on the east,
1: you held it in your hands.
0: It's hot, hot, hot.

my good friend John Newton. He's a huge Waterboys fan. Tried to get me into them back in the early 80s. I wasn't having any of it back then. Found that I loved them later on, though. 10 minutes to the top of the hour. Mark Kerridge, Special K, waiting in the wings with today's classic chart countdown, 1976, for your listening pleasure. And right nice. Wouldn't it be nice? Wouldn't it be good? According to Nick Kershaw. But it'd be good, wouldn't it, if we got a little bit of respite from this heat? Got a bit of green back in the grass and in the fields. And a bit of breathing space at night time. What do you reckon?

As much as I love that saxophone link in the middle there, all the notes I can go for that. Time has caught up with us. Mr. Kerridge is waiting in the wings, and before we go, I've got to play this. Sound of Bruce Hornsby and the Raids. Thanks for joining me this morning, waking you up with The Breakfast Show here on Sunshine Radio. My name's been Trevor Lazaro, just in case you didn't know. Most of you do, most of you don't. I don't know. Wherever you are, it's been a pleasure. Have a great day, Tuesday the 4th of August, and I'll see you tomorrow for Wednesday the 5th, live and direct here, 7 a.m. tomorrow morning. Ta-ra!

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1: Hi there, welcome to the Classic Chart Countdown with me, Mark Kerridge. For the next hour, I will be playing selections from a top 20 from a time in the past which has some special meaning for me. This will be the early stages of my musical journey when I started becoming aware of and appreciating mainstream music. For this show, I will be going right back to the beginning to a chart where two of the songs featured were the first two singles which I ever acquired. One of them is the number one song, which you will be hearing right at the end of the show. The other was just outside the top 10 at number 12, so lots to get through. It's a new entry into the top 20 at number 20 for the Bee Gees, You Should Be Dancing.

The Bee Gees with You Should Be Dancing, which would later be included on the soundtrack for Saturday Night Fever. So in terms of the year and date, this is the chart, early August 1976. Tom Brown, The Voice, was presenting the top 20 on BBC's Radio 1 and 2 at 6 o'clock on Sundays on medium wave and stereo VHF. So for this chart, we have 5 new entries, 5 going up, 8 going down, and 2 non-movers. There is another new entry at number 19, Billy Ocean, LOD, Love on Delivery.

New entry at number 19 for Billy Ocean with LOD, Love on Delivery. Down four at number 18 is Hot Chocolate with Man to Man. And the third of the five new entries is coming up right now. The sensational Alex Harvey Band in at number 17 with the Boston Tea Party.

Scotland, the sensational Alex Harvey Band with the Boston Tea Party, a new entry at number 17. Down six places at number 16, Queen with You're My Best Friend. Up three places to number 15, Status Quo with Mystery Song. And down three places at number 14, You Are My Love from Liverpool Express.

Liverpool Express with You Are My Love, down three places to number 14. Down four places to number 13, 100 Ton and Forever with It Only Takes a Minute. And it's the fourth new entry for the second of my first few singles, which I had liked since seeing the band's performance on Top of the Pops. It's 5000 Volts with Dr. Kiss Kiss.

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Johnny Wakelin with In Zaire, the fifth and final new entry for this week. Before that, it was Linda Kelly on vocals for 5000 Volts with Dr. Kiss Kiss. We now go into the top 10 with a climb of two places for the Isley Brothers with Harvest for the World.

The Isley Brothers are up two places with Harvest for the World at number 10. And it's the fall of three places for Candy Staten with Young Hearts Run Free at this week's number 9.

Candy Staten with Young Hearts Run Free, down the 3 places to number 9. Jimmy James and the Vagabonds are up 7 places to number 8 with Now Is the Time.

0: Jimmy James and the Vagabonds featuring the vocals of Teddy Pendergrass up 7 places to number 8. And from an upbeat song to a slow song, it's the Manhattans down 3 places to number 7. Kiss and Say Goodbye.
1: This has got to be the saddest day of my life. I called you here today for a bit of bad news. I won't be able to see you anymore because of my obligations and the ties that you have. We've been meeting here every day, and since this is our last day together, I want to hold you just one more time. When you turn and walk away, don't look back. I want to remember you just like this. Let's just kiss.

Tavares with Heaven Must Be Missing an Angel, down one place to number 6. And into the top 5, it's a climb of 2 places for Dorothy Moore with Misty Blue.

Dorothy Moore with Misty Blue up two places to number 5. And down one place to number 4 is Demis Roussos with the Roussos Phenomenon EP. And from it, When Forever Has Gone.

Thomas Roussos with When Forever Has Gone from the Roussos Phenomenon EP, down one place to number four. And number three is a climb of five places for Jeans On from David Dundas.

0: little bit more from Dr. Hook at number two. And ahead of the number one, which was my first single, and I remember my dad got me a second copy because the first one was left right next to the back windscreen of the car coming back from a family holiday in Cliftonville near Margate in Kent, and completely warped and was then completely unplayable. I was okay though, because I got a replacement copy as well as Dr. Kiss Kiss, which I was totally happy about. Here's a full rundown of the top 20.
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0: Number 20, new entry for the Bee Gees with You Should Be Dancing. Number 19, also a new entry for Billy Ocean, LOD, Love on Delivery. Number 18, Down 4, Hot Chocolate, Man to Man. Number 17, new entry for the sensational Alex Harvey Band, The Boston Tea Party. Number 16, Down 6 for You're My Best Friend from Queen. Number 15, up 3 for Status Quo with Mystery Song. Number 14, down 3 for You Are My Love from Liverpool Express. Number 13, down 4 for A 100 Ton and a Feather, It Only Takes a Minute. Number 12, new entry for 5,000 Volts with Dr. Kiss Kiss. Number 11, new entry for Johnny Wakelin in Zaire. Into the top 10 we go. Number 10, up 2 for the Icy Brothers with Harvest for the World. Number 9, down 3, Young Hearts Run Free from Candy Staten. Number 8, up 7 for Jimmy James and the Vagabonds, Now Is the Time. Number 7, down 3, The Manhattans, Kiss and Say Goodbye. Number 6, down 1, Tavares, Heaven Must Be Missing an Angel. Number 5, up 2, Dorothy Moore with Misty Blue. Number 4, down 1 for Demis Roussos with the Roussos Phenomenon EP. Number 3, up 5 for David Dundas with Jeans On. Number 2, it's a non-mover for Dr. Hook with A Little Bit More. And it's also A Little Bit More from Elton John and Kiki D, who are number 1 for the third week with Don't Go Breaking My Heart. This has been the Classic Chart Countdown with me, Mark Herridge, here on Sunshine Radio. I'll see you soon. Bye for now.

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And a very good Tuesday morning. Here we are on the fourth day of August. You're very welcome. It's Kenny's Coast to Coast. My name's Kenny Tosh. What's yours? Right then, taking you through until 1 o'clock today. That was Blondie. There was a whole kick-up about Blondie's fans when they changed from punk to disco. Anyway, Blondie and Heart of Glass. Rewinding, what was going on this day in history? Well, you can find out very soon. And our 2 for 1 today going to come from Al Stewart and the best music for you on Kenny's Coast to Coast.

There's Julian Lennon, good tune from the 1980s, and one that's called Too Late for Goodbyes. I think, actually, it's the tune that he had after that, which was called Salt Water, where he, in fact, I think he sounds more like his dad. Maybe give that an iTunes someday, right here on Kenny's Coast to Coast, right here on Sunshine. Good tune. But that one, of course, we included today, which was Too Late for Goodbyes.

Yes, music for you here on Kenny's Coast to Coast on Sunshine. There's Tin Tin Out, who did indeed, in fact, have always a guest vocalist on his tracks. That one featuring Shelley Nelson. And here's where the story ends. At the moment in time, we have a thunderstorm here in beautiful downtown Belfast. And my lights in my little studio have actually flickered. So if anything serious happens or the power goes and I fall off my seat, you'll know we have been in the middle of a thunderstorm.

My Destiny and Lionel Richie here on Kenny's Coast to Coast on Sunshine. I'll play that one for Valerie McNeese and the rest of the ladies who are tuned in Bam Bridge Group Surgery. Morning, Valerie. Valerie tells me she's a very big Lionel Richie fan. Has been to see him in concert a couple of times. Thanks very much, Valerie, for the little post on the Facebook page. And nice to hear from you, too.

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2: Peter Turner.

Well, I did meet those guys back in the 1980s. I was warm-up DJ for Pete Waterman. I was on the Hitman and Her. I mentioned Banbridge just earlier, and in fact, it was a nightclub which was called Circus Circus. I was warm-up DJ for the Hitman and Her. Yeah, true. And it was even somewhere on the episode I have on VHS tape of yours truly being the guest DJ. Brilliant, loved it. The only thing was, it was a hot summer's day and had to be filmed at 5 o'clock in the afternoon. Yeah, you can guess, of course, the sweltering heat in the disco at 5 o'clock in the afternoon. Everybody had to pretend it was like late at night. Anyway, good one. Requiem and London Boys. And Kerry McCaig. Hi, Kerry. Anyone who knows Kerry, hello, she says. Hello to Mum Merrill and Moses and Robin as well. Thanks indeed, Kerry, for the email. Now then, we shall rewind. What's next? Hang on.

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1: August 4th, 1821. The Saturday Evening Post was published as a weekly for the first time. On August 4th, 1934, Mel Ott became the first Major League Baseball player to score six runs in a single game. August 4th, 1940.
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1: Crime Doctor introduced a new kind of radio hero to audiences. 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He was once a criminal but got hit on the head and suddenly began to work as a crime fighter. Nice twist. On August 4th, 1983,
3: Seagull, you fly across the right.
1: New York Yankee outfielder Dave Winfield threw a baseball during warm-ups and accidentally killed a seagull. After the game, Toronto police surrounded the slugger and arrested him for causing unnecessary suffering to an animal. August 4th, 2000. Movies opening on this day in U.S. theaters. Coyote Ugly, about a 21-year-old woman who takes a job as a barmaid at Coyote Ugly, the hottest spot in town. Space Cowboys, about a group of almost over-the-hill pilots called to undertake a space rescue mission. And Hollow Man, about a scientist who develops a serum that induces complete invisibility. It brought in $26.41 million the first weekend. The movie, not the serum. Celebrating birthdays today.
4: So be my guest, you've got nothing to.
1: Ford was born in 1939.

0: back then.
1: And three-time Cy Young Award winner Roger Clemens was born in 1962. The number one record on this date in 1976 was... Don't Go Breaking My Heart by Elton John and Kiki D. And that's Rewind for August 4th on Kenny's Coast to Coast.

Strangely enough, I was a one-hit wonder for the guys back in the 1970s, although having said that, it actually has been back to the charts a few times, and indeed, yes, in the 1980s with a guy called Forrest. But I think the version we all know and love, coming from the Detroit Emeralds, who say, "I'm doing fine now." So am I, thank you for asking.

Sunshine. As well, here we are in 2026. How would you like to travel back in time to the good old days? Well, now you can with me, Tony King, in the Time Tunnel. Each week we journey back to four different years, from the 50s to the noughties, and enjoy some familiar songs and forgotten gems from times gone by. 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

Well, friends and neighbours, I did mention to you yesterday when I played Katrina and the Waves and Walking on Sunshine that this little list of your summer favourites has now been published. We did mention Katrina and the Waves, number 2, and that one, top of the pile at number 1, actually listed as your favourite summertime song of all time. I want to get the feet tapping for this Tuesday morning right here on Kenny's Coast to Coast and Sunshine. Brian Adams, remembering the summer of 1969. Goodness, he must have a great memory, I tell you.

Silvertune, Daryl and John. Yeah, collectively, those are Hall and Oates, and the tune called She's Gone. Someday, here on Kenny's Coast to Coast on Sunshine, I must play you the full-length version of that one, just as a little treat as well. Right, we're going to head towards midday today, and our two for one, and Barry sent me a text just last week, and asked me to play the full version of, yeah, you guessed it, Year of the Cat. So, stand by. Two from Al Stewart's. They're on the way at midday. Hang on.

two super tunes, if I do say so myself. Good afternoon. You're very welcome back, and indeed to the second hour of Kenny's Coast to Coast here on Sunshine. Great to have your company today. My name's Kenny Tosh. What's yours? 2 for 1. Now, it was Barry Leeming who sent me a little text last week who said, Kenny, play the full version of Al Stewart. So there you go. Hope you enjoyed that one, Barry. Title track from the album. But did you know you cannot have a year of the cat? There you go. Your fascinating fact for today. Every day is a school day. And into time passages. We'll have more 2 for 1 for you for tomorrow, indeed, with another featured artist.

I was doing a little flick around the channels just the other evening. Happened to come across Tina Turner's life story, which indeed is one called What's Love Got to Do With It? 3 hours, great movie. And of course, some wonderful tunes in the movie as well. Tina's hits and the one which is called Simply the Best.

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One of my favourite bands, they're called Supertramp, who say it's raining again. Well, it certainly is here at the moment at beautiful downtown Belfast. Very black clouds at the moment hanging over Divis Mountain. I think something nasty could be on the way, but anyway. The thunder was just a little quick rattle and that was it, so there we go. The flowers and the plants do need the rain. Anyhow, Supertramp, who say it's raining again.

Well, you see, here at Sunshine, we do like to play the lesser played hits that nobody else is playing, you see. The little gems. There's one, 1985. I know, don't count backwards. I've said it to you before. It just makes you go, huh? I know. It's a good one, 1985. And the great sound of Ultravox and Dancing with Tears in My Eyes. And I was reading somewhere recently, Midge Ure, of course, he famous for Live Aid and various other projects, actually hates when people go back and dig out his old footage from his former band, which was called Slick, that he was with back in the 1970s. Well, I think we all have that, don't we? We don't like looking at old photographs to see how we were all those years ago.

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It's Blondie and Atomic. No, fear not, don't worry, I'm not going to do the joke we all used to do back in the day. A wonderful colour sleeve as well with that particular tune. I think I have somewhere the 12-inch single, which was actually the LP version. On some compilation albums, they do put the LP version, which has a longer introduction, which does catch some radio presenters and DJs out. Anyway, good one. Blondie and a tune called Atomic.

Now, Junes used, of course, packed the dance floors back in the day. And when you were coming back from your holliers, yes, back in the 1970s, did you cram that into your suitcase? I know, the Gibson Brothers and a tune which is called Cuba. That's about me for today, friends and neighbours. I always thank you indeed for your posts, of course, on the Sunshine Facebook page. Returning tomorrow morning, that's Wednesday at 11 a.m. for another edition of Kenny's Coast to Coast here on Sunshine. Whatever you're doing today, have a great day.

the group Pure Prairie League from Columbus, Ohio. This group is called A Taste of Honey. Well, not like, Herb Albert's Taste of Honey, but still tastes the same, I guess. Boogie, Oogie, Oogie on Sunshine Radio.

Yes, it certainly is. Just popping in to remind you about the Revival Show. 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

particular the California sound. The group was the association to Alan Parsons, former engineer for the Beatles, great artist himself. This is Sunshine Radio.

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Chainsmokers, Paris, right here on Sunshine Radio.

Hi, Simon Tate here with the ultimate soundtrack to your summer. It's Tate's Gallery. Today we cross continents and genres. We have the latest pop anthem from Zara Larsson alongside the smooth, sun-drenched sounds of Moshe Bossa and Rio Zisu. Those country with the combined talents of Hardy, Eric Church, Morgan Waller and Tim McGraw, a couple of your jukebox selections with the Atlanta Rhythm Section and Shirley Bassey, and my star exhibit brings us Jordan Rakai. But let's hit the ground running, right? It's a track from the Violator LP. That means Depeche Mode.

By 1990, a very much grown-up Depeche Mode as they finally conquered America. From the LP Violator, that's The Policy of Truth. And don't miss this week's star exhibit from Tate's Gallery as we bring you something brand new from Aussie Jordan Rakai. In the meantime... All the way back to Tate's 80s, a beautiful song.

played them plenty of times here at Tate's Gallery because they make more than listenable music. Marcia Bossa from Italy with Korean singer Ryo Zi Su. And that was Golden Dream.

0: back to 1980 for a massive American hit coming from Benny Mardones. That was Into the Night.
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And we played it from an album that was selling like hotcakes 60 years ago this week. The album From Nowhere, The Troggs. And I Can't Control Myself. And in this particular case, the song from our vintage jukebox requires M5, keying in by Tim in London. Tim, go to the top of the class. This is a beauty.

pick of an album, Underdog, in 1979. A beautiful creation from Atlanta Rhythm Section, and Do It or Die. And we thank Mr. Partington in London for that one. Ta, Tim, thank you very much indeed. Did we all like that? Oh, yeah. Oh, this too.

0: That's the one reissued in 2026 from 1975. First time around, Leroy Brown with One Woman Man. And of course, there's always been Ethel.
1: Hello, Mr. Stacey.

0: when it came out in 1974, totally blew us away. Steve Hackett, Selling England by the Pound with Genesis. And I know what I like, and I do. I like this one.
1: This week's star exhibit on Tate's Gallery.
0: Australia's Jordan Rakai.

He's been making records for 13 years now. Born in New Zealand, but brought up in Brisbane, 34-year-old Jordan Rakai, sometimes known as just Dan Kai, and that's brand new. It's called Enemies. And that was our star exhibit.

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0: Hardy, Eric Church, Morgan Wallen, and

An amazing lineup of contemporary country artists there, taking on a song with poignant lyrics. It's called MacArthur. And then along came Mr. U-

Yes, The Killers, founded by Brandon Flowers, whose new solo single we played last week. But there goes the first song that he and Dave Koenig collaborated in composition, the one about Mr. Brightside. I'm a former number one here for a

She's playing Montreal Friday the 7th of August. The thrilling vibe of Olivia Dean giving Tate's Gallery a touch of 2026 class. That's Man I Need. Not forgetting the summery sound of Zara Larsson.

She's heading for Edinburgh and the Royal Highlands Showgrounds on the 25th of August, and putting the cool into summer is the very stylish Zara Larsson there with Midnight Sun. And that's almost it for another week. Just time to... Always a pleasure. It's that Mr. Toddy in Lincoln. Toddy fancied E9, which translates to Shirley Bassey and Goldfinger. So, till the next Tate's Gallery, Tate here saying, take care, top of listening.

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Hello, welcome to the station, the Fun Sunshine Radio. My name is Jan Biam. I will be with you as usual for the next couple of hours with Jan's Music Machine. And now to 1990. This is Kylie Minogue with Better the Devil.

Sunshine Radio, we are back in 1981 together with Orchestra Maneuvers in the Dark, Will Forever Live and Die. And now to Jackson Browne, I'm the Cat, and coming up, Ian Robinson, the bass player from the Marmalade, with Looking Glass, Shine a Little Light.

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And now to the B-52s. Is that you, Modi?

Jens Music Machine on Sunshine Radio, the show with more music and less talk. This is Huey Lewis and the News, Walking on a Thin Line. And before that, your rep mix, I Need a Man. And now to Earth, Wind and Fire. We are back in 1981 with I Had Enough.

Hi, TK here. Well, it's hard to believe I've been presenting the 70s and 80s show on Sunshine Radio for 4 years now. Where does the time go? Yet it seems I've only scratched the surface of playing the great music available from these two fantastic decades. So join me every Wednesday, 7 till 9 p.m., where I continue to find those familiar

Sunshine Radio, and we are back in 1980 together with Blondie and Call Me. Coming up, Ozart Mountain Daredevils with If You Wanna Get to Heaven. But first, Depeche Mode, we are back in 1983 together with Everything Counts.

Sunshine Radio, we are back in 1973 together with Del Hall and John Oates. Had I known you better. Remember, just after 4 o'clock, the record of the week from Frank Isaac, My Garden Angel. But first, back in time again, this is Kick Creole and the Coconuts, I'm a Wonderful Thing.

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Sunshine Radio with the record of the week from Frank Isaac, My Garden Angel, a fantastic track. Hello and welcome to the second hour of Jens Music Machine, direct from Denmark. And now back to the 80s, this is Madonna with Gambler.

Sunshine Radio with Lisa Stansfield, a fantastic track, I Cried My Last Tear Last Night. Welcome to Sunshine Radio. If you're just tuned in, this is Jan's Music Machine, the show with more music and less talk. And now Michael Andrews will feel the heat.

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Sunshine Radio, we are back in 2008 together with Take That and Greatest Day. And now to John Russell together with Dale Philp and Mark Stanley. This is Not Good Enough. And coming up, Time Bandits with Endless Roads.

Jan's Music Machine on Sunshine Radio with Patti Smythe. Look What Love Has Done. And before that, the Time Bandits with Endless Roads. And now to Philadelphia Flyers with Dreammaker. And coming up, Jim Capaldi with Tales of a Power.

Sunshine Radio playing True Lies with Passchendaele. Coming up, Tavares, More Than a Woman. But first, another track written, produced, composed by Mark Wesley. This is Miss Disco with One Step After Another.

We are back in 2011 together with Mike and the Mechanics with Oh No. We are at the end of Jan's Music Machine for today. Remember, right after me, it's nearly time for tea, the drive show you don't want to miss with Nigel Byatt. And let's end the show back in 1982 with Eurythmics and Love is a Stranger. Bye-bye.

It's 9 o'clock. Welcome to the Drive Time Show, Sunshine Radio, Sunshine Radio.

Yeah, just one of those songs you have to crank up the old volume, don't you? Yeah, Goo Goo Dolls from 1998 and Iris. Hello, it's me, Night Wild, until 7 o'clock this sunny afternoon in Shropshire. It's currently 25 degrees in Shropshire, rather nice. I hope it's not raining where you are. And as always, many thanks to Jan for the last couple of hours. He's back tomorrow, 3 to 5. How does he pack that much music in? I'm going to try and beat him.

0: think if you were to make up your own Drive Time Anthems CD, that would definitely have to be one of the songs on it. A great song by the Wild Things is the band. The title track from the album Make Our Own Way There from 2024, all those years ago on Sunshine Radio.
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was never in a Matchbox 20 on the radio, in my humble opinion. That was 2023, Queen of New York City. 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Welcome along if you've just joined us. It is the new Drive Time Show with me, Nigel Byard, on a Monday and a Tuesday. Wednesday and Thursday, the Currently Worldly Man. I didn't say that very good, did I? He'll be looking after things Wednesday and Thursday for your delight. Well, yeah, it's a great show. If you want to get in touch, there's two ways of doing it. Just a sailor, tell me what you're doing. If you're a passenger in a car, if you're stuck in traffic, just send me a message and say hi. I'll give you a shout out. 07539 316 001 on the text or WhatsApp, or nige@sunshine-radio.co.uk. And if you're sitting in the sun having a nice glass of wine or beer, I don't want to know, thank you. You're gone then. Go on then, I don't care. So tonight we've got the featured artist coming up in just a moment. We've also got Decade Drive, which is four songs across four decades, 60s, 70s, 80s and 90s. That's back to back. Loads of music in the Drive Time Show. And also at the end of the show, we've got the odd one out. So I'll play three songs and you've got to work out what the odd song out is. So it's all go. Today's featured artist is the fantastic Belinda Carlisle.

That's Belinda Carlisle on Sunshine Radio and the first of three songs. And she's today's featured artist. Live Your Life Be Free from 1991. If you were growing up in the 1980s, there's a very good chance Belinda Carlisle provided the soundtrack to some unforgettable moments with her distinctive voice, infectious pop hits and unmistakable California style. She really did become one of the decade's biggest female stars. She first found fame as the lead singer of the all-female band called the Go-Go's. Formed in LA in the late 1970s, the band made history when their debut album called Beauty and the Beat reached number one in the United States. They scored a string of memorable hits, including We've Got Our Beat, Our Lips Are Sealed, and Vacation, helping pave the way for future female rock bands. When they split in the mid-1980s, she launched a solo career that would make her an international superstar. So, we'll do two more songs from her between now and 7 o'clock this Tuesday afternoon on Sunshine Radio, playing the best music every time. One of the songs that I often dig out on my 7 to 9 show on a Monday and a Thursday. I'm not doing it at the moment, of course, because I'm doing this. This is the fantastic Lenny Kravitz, and the song is Low.

0: missing home. Only know you love her when you let her go. 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
1: 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I'm back here on Sunshine Radio with Kenny's Coast to Coast. 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

0: much. The first of three decades drive on Sunshine Radio. Four great songs back to back from the 1970s, the 1980s, the 1990s, and the 1960s. We had the Seesaw. Yeah, that just came into my mind. The Seahorses, Love is the Law. What a great song from 1997. Bob Seger, Shining Brightly from 1980. The 70s brought us Chairman of the Board, Give Me Just a Little More Time. And the 60s gave us, yes, Those Teeth, Massachusetts. Every time I play that song, I just can't help of picturing the Kenny Everett Show. Do you remember that in the, I think it was the 80s that came out? And he used to dress up as the Bee Gees, put those false teeth in, and sort of take the what's it out of them. Yeah, great show that was. We've got the second of three songs from today's featured artist coming next. If I could
1: turn back time. Hi Sunshiners, well here we are in 2026. How would you like to travel back in time to the good old days? Well, now you can with me, Tony King, in the Time Tunnel. Each week we journey back to four different years, from the 50s to the noughties, and enjoy some familiar songs and forgotten gems from times gone by. Great music, great memories, every Saturday lunchtime, 11 till 1, only on Sunshine Radio. I wish that I could do.

1996 gave us that great song from Belinda Carlisle, In Too Deep. Her breakthrough came in 1987 with album Heaven on Earth. The title may sound a little bit familiar because it featured the massive worldwide hit Heaven is a Place on Earth, a song that topped the charts on both sides of the Atlantic and remains one of the defining pop anthems of the 1980s. Her success didn't stop there, though. Singles such as Circle in the Sand, I Get Weak, Leave a Light On, Oh No Don't, It Costs Too Much Electric, Summer Rain and Live Your Life Be Free all became favourites with fans, particularly here in the UK, where Belinda enjoyed enormous chart success. Her blend of catchy melodies, uplifting lyrics and polished production made her one of the most recognised voices of the era. So we'll do one more song between now and 7 o'clock, but coming up, we've got another 2-decade drive, one for the 60s, one for the 70s, one for the 80s, one for the 90s. And if you want to nominate your 4 songs for the next Drive Time show on Monday, you can send me an email with your suggestions, nige@sunshine-radio.co.uk, or on the text or WhatsApp 07539 316 001, and send me some great songs and I'll play them, I'll feature them as Decades Drive.

Well, she was certainly packing the hits in the 1990s. The fantastic Dusty Springfield. And in private. Yeah, what are you going to see in private? Well, I'm not telling you. I think it's time to slow things down just a little bit. I'm worn out after playing all those songs. One of the songs I kind of sneak in occasionally on the early evening, late night show on a Monday and a Thursday is this one from Deanna Carroll. It's just fantastic.

Lady with the Golden Voice. I love that song. Dina Carroll on Sunshine Radio, playing the best music every time. And a song from 1993, So Close. Those beautiful harmonies. It is time now for the second of our decades drive. One for the 60s, 70s, 80s and 90s. Let's do it.

You know that volume control? Just turn it up. Just turn it up. Just turn it up. Just turn it up. Just turn it up. Just turn it up.

The second of three decades drive on More Music Drive on Sunshine Radio. One from the 80s, one from the 90s, one for the 70s, one from the 60s. Some great tunes as well. Mike and the Mechanics, Nobody's Perfect. Before that, Pure Prairie League from the 80s, from the 70s, Superstar from the Carpenters, and kicking things off for this section, Petula Carr from the 60s and Downtown. The third and final song from today's featured artist, this is Belinda Carlisle and Leave a Light On. Well, you can leave it on for about 3 seconds and then turn it off.

Belinda Carlisle. And Leave a Light On for Me from 1981, the final song from her, today's featured artist. Away from the spotlight, though, she's been refreshingly honest about the challenges she faced during her rise to fame. She has spoken openly about overcoming addiction and rebuilding her life, later finding happiness through family life, health and spirituality. Her autobiography gave fans an honest and inspiring look behind the scenes of a remarkable career. More than four decades after she first burst onto the music scene, she's still performing and recording both as a solo artist and with reunion appearances alongside the Go-Go's, her original band. The songs continue to fill dance floors, radio playlists and 80s compilations around the world. Whether you remember dancing to Heaven is a Place on Earth, singing along to Circle in the Sand, or discovering her music for the first time today, Belinda Carlisle, her catalogue proves that great pop music never goes out of style. And how true is that? So we'll do the same thing again next Monday and Tuesday. Another great featured artist. But don't forget, if you wish to nominate either a featured artist or your personal choice of a decade drive, so one of the 60s, one of the 70s, one of the 80s, and one of the 90s, you can do that. 07539 316 001 or nige@sunshine-radio.co.uk on the email. And a brand new song for 2026. I found this yesterday. This is just great. Colleen.

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That's Niall Horan and Dinner Party. Well, it's a little bit too early for me, but I shall be having a little dinner party at 7 o'clock. And maybe what you're doing now, you're cooking your evening meal and having a nice little glass of wine. No, I'm not jealous at all. Remember the group UB40? You'll know this guy, Ali Campbell.

born in February 1959, Alistair Ian Campbell, Ali Campbell, the lead singer of the band UB40, also had a quite a big solo career. He had an album called Big Love and Running Free, both reached the UK top 10. That was a great song from 1995, That Look in Your Eyes. Just gone, well, just coming up to 6:30 if you're clock watching. The final decade's drive, one from the 60s, 70s, Sunshine Radio, and the 80s and 90s, of course.

0: final Decades drive set for this Tuesday afternoon. From the 90s, it was a blur. There's no other way. From the 80s, Elton John, Sartorial Eloquence. I had that one blasted in the studio. The 70s, Rubette, Baby I Know. And the 60s, Vanity Fair, Hitting a Right. Coming next, it's Odd One Out. Jeff
1: Dawson. Hi, this is Jeff. 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Mondays, it's Solid Gold 60s with School Days. 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
0: Okay, if you've not heard it before, this is the Odd One Out competition or thing, whatever you want to call it. The next three songs, there's one of the three songs is the odd one out. It could be the first one, it could be the second one, it could be the third one. And your job is to work out which one it is. And if you want to tell me, that's fine. If you are keeping to

That's key. On more Music Drive on Sunshine Radio, and the first of three songs from today's Odd One Out. Which is going to be the odd song out? It might be this one.

So that's song number two on today's Odd One Out. Little feature on Sunshine Radio. We've had Mark Cohen walking in Memphis, Keane, Everybody's Changing. And this is song number three.

Okay, it's quite easy tonight. Yeah, well done if you got that one right. Today's odd one out. The three songs were key in Everybody's Changing. Mark Cohen, Walking in Memphis, and Sheryl Crow, Run Baby Rose. So the last two songs had a reference to activity, so walking and running. And the first song had a reference to nothing. So that is the odd one out. Thanks very much indeed for your company this afternoon. Hope you've enjoyed the show and the new format. I'll be back on Thursday, 7 till 9. Coming next, E. Pete Tonner, 7 till 9. And Andy Rutherford tomorrow.

This is Aretha Franklin and Jump to It, the single version. Before that, Earth, Wind and Fire, Fall in Love with Me. I'm here every Tuesday between 7 and 9 with Disco Funk and Disco Classics and His Cool and the

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funky tune here, Mr. Janet Jackson and Miss You Much. Before the break, Nat and Nicole and Jumpstart and his Jimmy Bohorn.

What a classic tune here, Shake Your Booty and Casey and the Sunshine Band. And now it's time for disco music with Donna Summer, I Feel Love.

Clue by Clue. And we always end with five songs to take us to 11 o'clock. 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That's cunningly called the 5 to 11. 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

Quincy Jones, and I'll be good to you, the good for your soul mix. Welcome back to part two of my shows, Disco Funk and Disco Classics, and I'm Peter Turner. Here's Sky and Dancing to be Dancing.

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0: Sunday, the 8th of August 1971. Let your yeah be yeah. And you know me, no. The quite unique vocals of Buffy Summery and Soldier Blue, Soldier Blue. That's the power of a 208 power play. George Harrison entering the 208 sound survey with Bangladesh. Simon Tate here with the 208's Top 20. Sundays at 5.
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Before that, Anita Watt and Ring My Bell, the 12-inch version. And now here we have Larry Graham, sooner or later, another 12-inch version.

sooner or later. Larry Graham, I hope you enjoyed the show. See you again next Tuesday between 7 and 9 here only on Sunshine Radio with me, Peter Tonner, and more disco funk and disco classics. Have a great week.

So hello and welcome along. It is Supersonic 70s. I'm Jeff Dorsett, going to be in the deck chair for the next 60 minutes. What a decade we've got in front of us. Barry White. You see the trouble with me. And then Alvin Stardust. Got a little story there. First time I ever heard My Cuckoo Chew was at Cinderella Rockefeller's in Leeds. And the DJ was Pete Stringfellow. Yeah. And Alvin Stardust once came to my studio. 70 years of age, dressed all in leather. Fantastic guy. Always the great stories. Right, we've got double deckers. From Lee Hammond, involved with the Four Seasons. Rest in peace, Jimmy Cliff. So we'll go with a double decker with Jimmy. Story on the song comes from the Boomtown Rats. Glam rock hit from Sweet. A number two hit from the Jackson 5. And interviews. Bust a Blood Vessel. Yes. The Bad Manners. Talking about Jimmy Cliff. And Derek Shulman. He of Gentle Giant and Simon DeVere in a big sound. Talking about Jethro Tull. And if you want to get in touch, please do so. The email is chunkyjeff@gmail.com. That's chunkygeoff @gmail.com. You can also get me on WhatsApp. It is 077-844-89469. Hope you will. Now, these guys had a hit with Airport, but I actually think this is a better song. Forget About You. These are wonderful. Motors.

Love it. Forget about you, the wonderful Motors. Right, we've got a double-decker coming up here, especially for a guy called Lee Hammond. And thanks very much for email, Lee. I appreciate it there. He said, can you give me two from my days in the RAF? We're going to give you Who Loves You. It's where he met Elaine and they're still married after 50 years. What a long service that is. And you must be extremely happy. So Elaine and Lee. And then we're going to follow up with a song that turned out to be some Northern Soul. Happy Days at the RAF in Lynham. We're going to do that. And I saw Frankie Valli in the Four Seasons, what is it now, 3 years ago, 87 years of age at the Royal Albert Hall, up there in the gods, seeing it. You could hear every single word, and he looked so smart as well, glad handing people at the end there with his boss suit on there and a Marnie t-shirt. Other bands are, of course, available. Fabulous stuff. Right, two by Frankie Valli and the Four Seasons. Let's start with this one.

0: That's a double-decker there involving Frankie Valli and the Four Seasons, especially for Lee Hammond and Elaine, 50 years married. Great stuff, guys. Well done there. And his memories of RAF Lynham. And if you want a double-decker the way that Lee has done it there, all you've got to do is drop me an email to chunkyjeff@gmail.com. That's chunkygeoff@gmail.com or WhatsApp 077-844-89469. Just mark it a double-decker as long as it's connected in some way. It could be to the same artist as it was there. It could be two involving a word. It could be two involving a month. Any which way you want to cut it there, just mark it a double decker.
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2: Now, here's Jeff Dorsett.
0: Right, three questions for you. Give the answers in about 30 minutes' time. Question number one. Who was the drummer in Deep Purple? Question number one. Who was the drummer in Deep Purple? Question number two, 1975, Say That You Love Me was a big hit for whom? Say You Love Me, big hit for whom in 75? And question number three, probably the toughest of the three, who was Toto's original lead singer in the 70s? Who was Toto's original lead singer? Answers in about 30 minutes. Now, tragically, we lost one of our great artists, Jimmy Cliff, recently. So I thought we'd give you a couple of things. He's going to turn up in that interview as well that we're going to do with Buster Blood Vessel. But this is Rest in Peace, Jimmy Cliff. It's called The Harder They Come.

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1: It's another double-decker with Jeff Dorsett.
2: Right, and that's why we put a double-decker in there involving the Sex Pistols doing Eddie Cochran's Come On Everybody. And before that, a number that was originally done by Paul Revere and the Raiders, and also the Monkees did it as well. I'm Not Your Stepping Stone. Two songs by the Sex Pistols. If you want a double-decker, all you got to do, drop me a line, chunkyjeff@gmail.com or WhatsApp 077-844-89469. Right, Alan Weber, especially for you. Now, he's picked on a song here that was a big hit for Kiki D's band, but he thinks that Thelma Houston did a better version. Perhaps she did. Let's check it out. I've Got the Music in Me. For you, Alan.

0: got the music. Pretty, pretty, pretty, pretty music. I got the music in me, yeah.
1: Isn't that fabulous? Love that. Alan Weber, thanks for picking it out there. The wonderful Thelma Houston, I've got the music in me.
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1: And this is where we give you a backstory to a particular hit. And this week, we're going to 1978 for Boomtown Rats and Rat Trap. My number one in the UK from an album called A Tonic for the Troops. Single reached number one for 2 weeks in November of 1978. It was the first song by a punk or new wave act to do that. The story of the song is all about a boy called Billy who feels the town that he lives in is just a rat trap. It was based on Bill Geldof's job. Do you know where he worked? In an abattoir. At the time, Bob said he wanted to be famous so that he could talk about things that bothered him. And he did exactly that, didn't he?

0: 4, 3, 2, 2.
1: Jeff, we have a problem.
2: This could be a rough ride, Jeff.
1: Jeff, we have a problem.
0: In the 1970s, almost there, but no cigar. These are the songs that made it to number 2 with Jeff Dorsett, 1970s.
3: Yes, and we're looking at the 31st of January, 1970, exactly when the Jackson 5 was stalled at number 2 with a song we're going to play, I Want You Back. So what was at number 1? You want a clue? Okay. A manufactured band with the session singer Tony Burrows. That's all I'm going to give you. This is at 2.

0: Jackson 5. Number two on the 31st of January 1970. I said, what was it? Number one, a manufactured group led by Tony Burrows. Now, this guy's a session player, great vocalist. He was on things for Brotherhood of Man, the Pipkins and others, but he was also on this particular track. Number one, Edison Lighthouse and Love Grows Where Rosemary Goes. So if you got that, give yourselves a nice little pat on the back.
1: 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The Kinks, Annie Lennox, The Police, The Faces, The Rolling Stones, and Jeff Dorset's The Best of British songs that are a big part of your life and always will be. Enjoy the music, except no substitute.
0: Ryan, I want you to get involved in this Best of British. Let's wave a flag for British music. It could be a song, it could be an artist, it could be a solo artist or a group. And all you've got to do is drop me a line, mark it clearly, Best of British, and send it on an email, chunkyjeff@gmail.com, chunkygeoff@gmail.com, or get us on WhatsApp, 077-844-89469. Today's on Supersonic 70s. We're going to go with this, Best of British. They are Mott the Hoople.

0: about throwing the kitchen sink in. That's Mott the Hoople all the way from Memphis. It's our Best of British. Get involved. We really want you to get involved and shake a leg. Give us some information to chunkyjeff@gmail.com. I'd be pleased to hear from you there. Right, let's give the answer to the quiz and hopefully you managed to get 3 out of 3. This was question number 1. Who was the drummer in Deep Purple? The answer we're looking for was Ian Paice. How many people put Ian Gillan? No, Ian Paice was the drummer in that particular band. Right, question number 2 is 1975. Say You Love Me was a big hit for whom? It was a big hit for Fleetwood Mac. Got that? And what else we got? Number 3. What was Toto's original lead singer called in the 70s? His name, Bobby Kimball. Bobby Kimball, that might have been a tough one for you there. So we're looking for Bobby Kimball for Toto, Fleetwood Mac for Say You Love Me, and Ian Paice, the drummer in Deep Purple. Now, what a character this fellow is. Buster Bloodvessel from Bad Manners. Talking about inspirations. When you saw people or you heard people and you thought to yourself, that's why I want to be in the music industry.
1: Of course, there definitely was people like that, yes. Ian Dury was one of my great heroes. The man who just passed away yesterday, Jimmy Cliff.
0: Jimmy Cliff, yeah, sad. Yeah.
1: Oh, wow, what a voice that man had.
0: Yes.
1: And I still dance with his shoulders. When I dance with my shoulders, I think I'm Jimmy Cliff.
0: Oh, wow.

0: known in the business as a Scratch 45, Rust Dust. Vintage spinach, call it what you like. Right, second of our interviews here, Derek Shulman, front guy. He was Simon in Simon Dupree and the Big Sound, but also in Gentle Giant. And I wanted to ask Derek very much about who he toured with in the early days. Well, of course, Ian Anderson is and was a very big fan of Gentle Giant.
1: Yeah, well, going out with Tom was, in the earlier days of Gentle Giant, that was a huge break for the band. In fact, we broke several territories by becoming, special guests on Jethro Tull's, headline tour in Europe and North America a couple of times.
0: Yeah.
1: And, so that was, and we also got on really personally very well with them, and still to this day do, as you just mentioned.
0: Yeah.
1: So, we liked them personally. We also, there was also a musical mutuality. We loved what they did live. I mean, in those days, this is Sick as a Brick tour and Aqualung tours. They were superb live, and I think we kept them on their toes because we were pretty good as well.
0: Sure.

0: the great Jethro Tull, Ian Anderson, and Sweet Dreams. Right, got one track left to play. Let's go out with a bit of glitter, a bit of glam.
1: On Supersonic 70s, it's the Glam Rock Hit with Jeff Dorsett.
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Sweet. Fox on the Run. So thanks very much for your company. Keep your requests coming in. Play that one especially for Anthony Conway. He's been in touch recently. We'll get you a darts track on next time round, Anthony. And if you want to get in touch, please do so. It's chunkyjeff@gmail.com or WhatsApp 077 844 89469. 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

Feel like taking it easy? Come on into the main floor of the Rock and Roll Hotel here in Victoria on Vancouver Island. I'm John the Rock Doctor, and I've got just the right music to keep you cool. We'll be hearing from the Dave Clark Five, Nancy Sinatra, and the Guess Who, a special treat for Pink Floyd fans, plus there's a twofer with Ian Thomas's old band, the Boomers. Then, of course, we head to the basement for an hour of toe-curling rock and roll. We'll start tonight with one of Sade's first singles. From 1984, this is Smooth Operator at the Rock and Roll Hotel.

0: That was James Taylor. I've got to stop thinking about that. Before that was my latest earworm, Nancy Sinatra, Sugartown, thanks to my buddy Wade. Eric Clapton's Change the World, John Mayer with Slow Dancing in a Burning Room, and we started with Sade and Smooth Operator. That Boomer's twofer standing by at the Rock and Roll Hotel on Sunshine. If I could turn
1: back time. Hi, Sunshiners. Well, here we are in 2026. How would you like to travel back in time to the good old days? Well, now you can with me, Tony King, in the Time Tunnel. 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
0: Welcome back. John the Soft Rock Doctor here with that Boomer's twofer. Active from 1991 to 2002, they released four albums, and band members include Ian Thomas, Peter Cardinale, Rick Gratton, and Bill Dillon. Got a pair of tracks for you from 1993's The Art of Living, my number one record for that year. As I get those queued up, let's hear from Ian and the band at the Rock and Roll Hotel.
2: Tell me, Ian and Bill, I'm sitting here with Ian Thomas and Bill Dillon.
3: Who's first?
2: Are the Boomers?
4: The Boomers are four guys who have actually made a living at music in Canada for 20 years.
3: Some of us better than others, of course.
4: That's true. You do have a very nice car. So I think, including Ronnie Hawkins, I guess that would be five people in Canada I know of who have been making a living in the music business in Canada for 20 years.
2: So maybe you shouldn't have formed a band. We should have put you in a display somewhere. Perhaps
4: possibly
2: at the Metro Zoo.
4: That's right.
3: We could have been his backup band then.
4: That's right. So apart from that, but being, you know, four vets, I guess maybe who else the Boomers are I just think, not speaking for myself, but certainly speaking for Bill Dillon and Rick Gratton and Peter Cardinale, I think they are three of the finest musicians, if not the finest players I know. So, I mean, that's not saying much. I don't know very many players. Sorry, Bill. But just excellent,

0: That was the Dave Clark 5, I Said I Was Sorry. We also heard from Mick Jagger with Don't Tear Me Up, The Guess Who with Undone. I'll be seeing them live here in Victoria later this month with my good friend James. Then there was the Boomers 2-fer, Still in This Thing and The Art of Living. One more set on the main floor, and it's a biggie. Pink Floyd.
1: 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An eclectic mix of old and new soul. I'll bring the box of records, you bring your dancing feet. Together we'll kick off your sunshine weekend.
0: Almost time to head to the basement. Just one more set, and it's just one song. John the Rock Doctor here. Hope you're digging the show so far. My favorite Pink Floyd album is Wish You Were Here, thanks to this song. Tonight I'm playing as much of Shine On You Crazy Diamond, parts 1 through 9, as I can cram in before the hour is up. That's the magic of the Rock and Roll Hotel.

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1: Time to set your stereo on stun. John the Rock Doctor here, and we're talking a high-octane hour of superior groovage from the likes of Kiss, T-Rex, and Alice Cooper, plus a Guns N' Roses twofer, and a suite of tunes from Boston's fourth album. When this first song came out, I was just 20, and the world was wide open with hopes and dreams. It's AC/DC at the Rock and Roll Hotel.

0: Yes, it certainly is. Just popping in to remind you about the Revival Show. Classic hits from two wonderful decades of the 1960s and the 70s. 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So join me here on Sunshine Radio, Saturday afternoons between 1 o'clock and 3.
1: Welcome back. John the Rock Doctor here with that Guns N' Roses twofer. When I saw the Clint Eastwood flick The Deadpool in 1988 in a theater in Quesnel, I stayed for the end credits to find out who the band was in that one scene on the boat. It was Guns N' Roses. I've got the tune that was in the movie, plus a personal fave from Use Your Illusion 1 ready to roll, but first, Slash talks about Appetite for Destruction and the Rock and Roll Hall of Fame at the Rock and Roll Hotel.
2: It doesn't feel like it was that long ago, but at the same time, you know, it feels like a lifetime ago. It's weird. So it's a really great honor, but at the same time, it hasn't sunk in yet. You know, like, I mean, I remember I first heard about the whole Rock and Roll Hall of Fame, the fact that we were going to be eligible in 2007 when Velvet Revolver played in place of Van Halen for their induction. And somebody had said, you know, you're going to be eligible and 7 or 5 years, and I was like, you know, sort of like, wow, yeah, right? And I put it out of my mind, so when the nomination came, it was pretty heavy. That was when it felt the most

0: Black Sabbath, the National Acrobat, T-Rex with the Slider. Then there was the GNR twofer with Dust and Bones from Use Your Illusion 1. And welcome.
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Here we are, just like that, we've come to the end of the show. One last set featuring just two bands. John the Rock Doctor here, thanks for listening. Kiss's Destroyer album turned 50 this year, and we'll be hearing from that before the show is done. I haven't liked everything Boston has done. Their last two albums were steaming triple coilers, but Walk On, their fourth disc released in 1994, doesn't get the love I think it deserves. So here's Boston with the Walk On medley at the Rock and Roll Hotel. 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